charging right through it just like the advanced Commodore Vanderbilt. Yes, that's I'll Be in My Dixie Home Again tomorrow. Arthur Lang and his orchestra recorded at some speed. It's definitely not 78, is it, John L? No, I tried to get that one in a playable key, but it's definitely fast. Yes, it's probably recorded at like 70 RPM. That's possible. It's an early cameo. Yes. From August 13th, 1922, Arthur Lang and the orchestra, I'll Be in My Dixie Home Again tomorrow, preceded by Stories by Paul Ashe and his Granada Orchestra, recorded August 13th, 1923. Huh, that's a good one. Well, let's hear from Paul Whiteman and the orchestra. Sweetheart. Yes.

Paul Biese, B-I-E-S-E, and his novelty trio from December 20th of 1919. That's Bola Bo. And in the trio, well, Paul Biese is playing the saxophone. He could also be playing violin or clarinet. And Arnold Johnson is on piano. We don't know who the trumpet player or the trombone player or the drummer are. So it's more than just a trio. It's a little bit bigger, isn't it? And before that, Paul Whiteman and his orchestra from June 16th of 1921 with an Arnold Johnson composition. It's called Sweetheart, recorded in Camden, New Jersey. We heard from Henry Bussey on trumpet, Buster Johnson on trombone, Gussie Muller and Hale Byers. On the sax section, Freddie Goat Fay is the piano player and arranger, Mike Pinkator, of course, on banjo, Sammy Heiss on tuba, and Hal McDonald on drums. That was the original Paul Whiteman orchestra. It wasn't very big. It was before it had five trumpets and four trombones and a whole string section, and Joe Venuti putting a bag of flour in the tuba. It's Behavioral Night, that famous funny old record show. Well, we're playing some good old good ones here. That last one from 1919. Why don't we hear another one here that was made famous by Paul Whiteman, but here it is by Benny Kruger. It's a nice little Brunswick record of Wang Wang Blues.

Moore on the trumpet and Adrian Rollini on the bass saxophone there. That's You, Darlin' You by the Golden Gate Orchestra on a Pathé Actuel record, actually, recorded October 2nd of 1923. Of course, that's really the California Ramblers, and we played You, Darlin' You by them about 3 months ago, didn't we? Yeah, we played the Columbia version. Oh, almost sounds exactly like this one. Yeah, pretty much. They're not all that much different. Yes. And before that, the Wang Wang Blues with Benny Kruger and his orchestra, recorded sometime in March of 1921 over at Brunswick. Not quite Whiteman's version, but nonetheless pleasant to listen to. And speaking of pleasant things to listen to, listen up. Behave Your Night thanks you for listening and reminds you to tell your family and friends about all the fun music you hear on this very program. Most importantly, be sure that the internet stream or the radio station you listen to also knows that you're listening, because they might not. Let's get the word out there. Build a big audience and have a lot of fun. After all, it is classic pop and jazz. 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

Gotta get that decay there. Those are the Astorites. Fred Rich leading it, they from the Hotel Astor, actually. From May 10th of 1927 on Harmony Records, 1 o'clock, baby. Oh, yes, indeed. And before that, well, from January 14th of 1926 on the Perfect Record label, we have I'd Rather Be Alone by the original Indiana Five. Now, those aren't the original Memphis Five, and they aren't the California Ramblers, a different group. It features James Christie on trumpet, Charlie Pennelly on trombone, Nick Vitallo on the clarinet, Harry Ford on piano, Tony Colucci on banjo, and Tom Morton, who led the whole thing, on drums. And they were quite prevalent. You saw them on Banner, and you saw them on OK Records and a few others. The original Indiana Five, not the original Memphis Five, not any of those. And there's many, many other groups that say original in them. Are they original? Who knows? Yes. This is Behavior Night, that famous, funny old record show with some good stuff here. Why don't we flip this one over here? This is an interesting little group. Julie Wintz and his Hofbrau Orchestra. There's no umlaut, so that's what it is. And a nice little tune from 1927, Magnolia, on Behavior Night.

Lily and Gitch, and what have you got? Magnolia. Listen while it's driving, that gal is crying. When I'm done at 20-1, you say I'm lying. Take Cleopatra and Camille, add some more sex appeal. Mix a lot, what have you got, Magnolia?

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I had a wonderful time. I've never seen a horse so full of applesauce. It was a wonderful sound to hear him bump along the ground. He set an awful pace. He couldn't win a race from an old-fashioned snail. I never knew a horse could see so good in the dark. He must have found 100 different places to park. But I'm more than satisfied, thanks for the buggy ride. I had

and it comes to a rest. Yes, thanks for the buggy ride. Phil Hughes and his High Hatters from January 19th of 1926. It's actually Bill Wurgis on piano leading things, Tommy Gott and Earl Oliver on trumpet, Sam Lewis on trombone, Larry Abbott is the clarinet and alto player, Norman York is the tenor player, Harry Riesel on banjo, and Tom Stax on the drums. Yes, Irving Kaufman, I think, is taking the vocal. Before that, a nice little number by a group that we understand a CD is coming out by Julie Wintz. Julie Wintz and his Hofbrau Orchestra doing Magnolia. Bill Zimmer is taking the vocal. And aside from George Zimmer on drums, Bill Zimmer on the clarinet, and Julie on the banjo, we don't know who is on the CD, do we, John L.? No, in fact, until Brian Wright releases the CD, which is, I'm understanding, is going to come out probably next month, of Julie Wintz's stuff, we won't really know who's in it. And I understand we contributed a record to it, didn't we? Yes, we had one of the only copies that he could find of one of the tunes, and I've forgotten which one it is. We started doing this 4 or 5 years ago. It's taken that long, hasn't it? Yeah, but nonetheless, it's going to be good when it comes out. Yes, indeed. Well, let's hear the Golden Gate Orchestra once again on Behavior Night.

Benny Kruger and his orchestra there. That's called Spread Yo Stuff, written by someone named Levy and someone named Crane. From March of 1921, we don't know when, Benny Kruger doing some of that famous slap-tonguing. That's what that effect is you heard in the middle of the record. And before that, the Golden Gate Orchestra, recording October 2nd of 1923, over at Perfect, Mama Loves Papa, Papa Loves Mama. We've got a nice little bit of Adrian Rollini on that, and some fabulous trumpet by Bill Moore, but no vocal. It's a nice tune. One of these days we'll find a vocal version of it. Who knows? This is Behavior Night, that famous funny old record show. Behavior Night thanks you for listening and reminds you to tell your family and friends about all the fun music you hear on this very program. Most importantly, be sure that the internet stream or the radio station you listen to also knows that you're listening, because they might not. Let's get the word out there. Build a big audience and have a lot of fun. After all, it is classic pop and jazz. 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

Paul Whiteman and the Orchestra from June 16th of 1921 in Camden, New Jersey, and a title of a song that's a complete prepositional phrase all to itself, In a Boat. Paul Whiteman and the Orchestra, actually it's written by Henry Lang. Henry Lang, someone named Liggy and someone named Klepholz wrote that. Liggy, L-I-G-G-Y, yes, must be related to Twiggy. Before that, an oriental foxtrot of sorts, the Paul Beasy Novelty Trio from February 16th of 1919, and it's an Irving Berlin composition called Harem Life, what they call an oriental foxtrot with that boom-ta-dee-boom, ta-dee-boom. Kind of rhythm to it. It was very popular and all the rage right there as World War I ended and Prohibition began. They sped it up more and more and more and made foxtrots and, you know, Charleston and drank more. They weren't supposed to drink, but they did. that was the object. Yes. Paul Whiteman and the Orchestra, June of 1921. This is Behavioral Night, that famous funny old record show. Do you like what you hear? Well, you can email us at behavioralnight@yahoo.com. That's behavioralnight, American spelling, all one word, @yahoo.com. You can also follow us on Facebook. Yes, I have a page, as does the radio program. So Jack Scratchy or Behavioral Night, that famous funny old record show. And we are also on Twitter. Many ways to get in touch with us right here on Behavioral Night, that famous funny old record show.

Splendid there. Paul Ashe and his Granada Orchestra from August 15th of 1923. Will You Always Love Me? I suppose. It's the one of the first Paul Ashe records you could ever buy, recorded in 1923 on Brunswick. Paul Ashe played at the College Inn and other places, too, in Chicago back in those days. Before that, well, it's another cameo record, early cameo record, from August 22nd of 1922, and it's clearly not at the right speed. In fact, the dead giveaway is that it's only about 2 minutes and 58 seconds long. Most of them go a little bit longer, and there's some wow and flutter in there. The cameo people hadn't quite worked out the bugs in their record system as of yet, but Arthur Lang and his orchestra do a pretty decent job on a tune that was written by Ted Snyder, very popular around this time. You gave me your heart, so I gave you mine. Oh, how romantic, yes. That's one of those tunes there. Nice title, but everyone forgot the tune. No one remembers it anymore, except record collectors like us. That's right, we have it by the Benson Orchestra of Chicago, I think. Yes, and it's on Victor. Yeah, it's a good one. Yes. You can stay in touch with us by liking us on Facebook. Yes, Sir Jack Scratchy has a Facebook page, as does Behavior Night, that famous funny old record show. You can follow us on Twitter. We haven't tweeted much of anything in the last year and a half, but, well, there's been a lot of things happening on Twitter. And we would have been lost in the shuffle, so maybe we'll start once again. There's rumors of an Instagram presence, but, well, we don't really maintain that much. And, of course, you can email us at behaviornight@yahoo.com.

0: Some pretty good tunes here. Yes, some of them even hits, and some of them misses, by some pretty fabulous bands from the mostly acoustic era. Yes, these records were made without the aid of any kind of electronic amplification or microphones at all, yes. And that period is primarily from 1925, before 1925. 1925 afterwards is mostly electric, but we did have one acoustic record. The Harmony Record Company continued to make acoustic records until 1930, yes. But after 1928, even they acquiesced, and many of their records are electric from that point on. Well, we got to make way for some things coming up next on the radio that I'm sure you're not going to want to miss, so make sure you're all tuned in, or your S-meter is peaked, or your magic eyes closed all the way. Behavior Light is a production of Sugar River Foundation Incorporated. The executive producer is you. Me? J.S. Landry. And of course, I am Sir Jack Scratchy. We'll be back again with another edition of Behavior Light next week. So, until then, remember to behave. Because after all, tonight is Behavior Light. Sir Jack Scratchy, signing off.
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3: Well, good evening to you. I'm Tyler Klein. You're listening to the Classical Station. Very happy to be with you tonight on this Sunday. And for All Time Classics, it's music by Johannes Brahms with his Symphony No. 1 in C minor. Brahms first sketched this symphony in 1854, but he didn't finish it until 1876, 22 years during which he wrote concertos, serenades, choral works. Everything except the Symphony the World was waiting for. Well, as Beethoven's footsteps, he said, were always behind him. And when the first symphony finally premiered, he chose a small town with a trusted friend conducting, bracing for the worst. He warned one orchestra it was long and not exactly amiable, and it was an immediate success. The weight Brahms had carried for two decades turned out to be exactly what made it. This is Herbert von Karajan leading the Berlin Philharmonic Orchestra in the music of Johannes Brahms, his Symphony No. 1 in C minor, right here on the Classical Station.

0: The Symphony No. 1 in C minor by Johannes Brahms, all-time classics on this Sunday night. Herbert von Karajan led the Berlin Philharmonic Orchestra in that performance on the classical station. Just ahead in about 4 minutes, a nocturne by Frédéric Chopin.
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2: The New London Historical Society will be holding a history expo with the Open Village on Sunday, June 14th from 10 a.m. to 4 p.m. The village is at 179 Little Lake Sunapee Road in New London. Come meet Moses Trussell, New London's pioneer settler, Jesse Dow, the first blacksmith, Josiah Bartlett, first governor of New Hampshire and signer of the Declaration of Independence, as well as other local historical figures. Lectures include the battles of Lexington and Concord, as well as Bunker Hill, at 10:30 a.m. and 2:30 p.m. respectively. 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

0: to Allegros by Mancini from the Flute Sonata in E Minor. Recorder solos Gundren Haynes, joined there by Musica Antiqua Cologne. Bernard Goebel was the conductor. Up next, it's Frédéric Chopin's Nocturne No. 9 in B Major.
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0: The Nocturne No. 9 in B major by Frédéric Chopin, performed by pianist Vladimir Ashkenazy. I'm Tyler Klein, and you're listening to The Classical Station.
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0: Two Jigs by Jean-Philippe Rameau, originally for keyboard. A performance by the guitar duo of brothers Sergio and Odair Assad. Up next, music by Carl Nilsson in just a moment with the flute concerto.
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2: 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Big Rapids.

The Northwoods Baseball Radio Network presents Sleep Baseball. Tonight, from Evermore Park in Baraboo, Wisconsin, it's the Baraboo Bombers hosting the Big Rapids Timbers of Big Rapids, Michigan. And now your host, Wally McCarthy.

Good evening, friends. Wally McCarthy and producer Phil back with you on WSLP AM. This evening we are broadcasting from beautiful Evermore Park in Baraboo, Wisconsin, as the Baraboo Bombers host the Big Rapids Timbers from our home base of Big Rapids, Michigan. It is a perfect night for a ball game. 71 degrees at game time, with a mild breeze blowing out toward left field. And speaking of left field, tonight marks the return of the Nut Hut, a covered seating area that's actually on the field of play, where patrons can help themselves to an endless supply of freshly roasted peanuts. It was a big hit in the 70s and 80s, and was eventually closed for obvious reasons. Let's take a look at the starting lineup for the visiting Big Rapids Timbers. Leading off, center fielder Dutch Moon. Batting second, third baseman Blink Redderson. First baseman Keith Castor will bat third. Jesus Ferguson is at second and will bat cleanup this evening. Batting fifth, right fielder Randy Chang. Catcher Henny Oldman will bat sixth. Batting seventh, left fielder Brank Filbert. Batting eighth, shortstop Rio Nunez. And batting ninth, starting pitcher Bean Sorensen. Sorensen is known for serving up off-speed stuff, including a dancing knuckleball that has been effective this season when it's working. He enters tonight's contest with a record of 4-3 with a 4.68 ERA. Those are the Timbers, and here are the Bombers of Baraboo. Bugs Yamaguchi will lead off in center field. Buddy Lamont is in right field and will bat second. Catcher Buzz Norton will bat third. Third baseman Dieter Gomez is in the cleanup spot. Joe Bill Silver is in left, batting fifth. First baseman Manny Del Greco will bat sixth. Batting seventh, shortstop Tiny Howell. Second baseman Blaze Winterbottom will bat eighth. And batting ninth, starting pitcher Skip Hudson. Hudson enters tonight's game with a record of 5-2. With a 3.84 ERA. And a reminder to pay us a visit at sleepbaseball.com. 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And crew chief B.R. Montebianco has signaled that it's time to play ball. So we are underway here at Evermore Park. And Dutch Moon will step in against Skip Hudson.

and Hudson delivers. And that's a fastball called strike one.

the 1-1 pitch. Hit sharply to first, gloved on a bounce by Del Greco, and he'll step on the bag to retire Moon for out number one. Base is empty, one away for Blink Redderson.

and the 0-1. Bouncer to short. Howell has it and flips to first for out number two. Two outs, bases empty for Keith Caster.

and the pitch. Roller to first. Del Greco is there, and he'll step on the bag to end the inning. Skip Hudson sets them down in order here in the top of the first. Timbers nothing. Bombers coming up. And we'll be back with more baseball here on the Northwoods Baseball Radio Network.

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1: And welcome back with us from Evermore Park here in Baraboo, Wisconsin. Wally McCarthy and producer Phil back with you. No score as we begin the bottom of the first. And Bugs Yamaguchi is due up against Bean Sorensen. Beans was glad-handing with the fans out in the Nut Hut before the game, possibly trying to hawk some of his Captain Bender merchandise. He's certainly one of the more colorful figures in the league.

And the pitch to Yamaguchi. Knuckler in there for a called strike one.

and the 1-1 pitch. Popped up over the dish, Oldman is camped under it, and he makes the catch for out number one. And Buddy LaMotte will step in. One away, nobody aboard in the bottom of the first.

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And the 0-1. And that bender misses low. 1-1.

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Dribbler back to the mound. Beans picks it up and fires to first to retire Lamont for out number two. Base is empty. Two down for Buzz Norton. And the pitch. Curveball in there for a called strike. 0-1.

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Fouled back and out of play, and we'll do it again. And the pitch. Driven to left field. Filbert racing after it. And he makes the catch to end the inning. And with one in the books, it's a scoreless game here at Evermore Park. We'll be back with the second inning in a moment here on the Northwoods Baseball Radio Network.

This is Ed, Uncle Hat, and I'm here to talk to you about Ed Warren's house of sleep. Ed and his wife Beatrice are going to have a big sale over there at House of Sleep, the biggest one they've ever had. The pole barn's full to the rafters again, and they need your help clearing out a room, making space for new inventory. Special guest Raleigh Bozeman III, the Northwoods baseball radio organist, is going to be there. And Newman, the dancing bear, will be there too. So bring your kids. Remember, you don't need to count your sheep if you go to Ed Warren's house asleep.

top of the second inning here at Evermore Park. A scoreless game. And Jesus Ferguson is due up against Skip Hudson. And Hudson's pitch. Swing and a miss on a slider in the dirt. 0-1. And the 0-1 pitch. Popped up right side. Lamont is under it. And he makes the catch for out number one. Nobody aboard. One away for Randy Chang.

And the pitch. Fastball called a strike. 0-1.

And the 1-2. Swing and a miss on an inside curve. And Chang is down on strikes. Two down, nobody aboard for Henny Oldman. And the pitch. Ground ball to second, scooped up by Winterbottom, who flips to first to retire Oldman to end the inning. And Skip Hudson sets them down in order here in the top of the second. And it remains a scoreless contest. We'll be back with more baseball here on the Northwoods Baseball Radio Network.

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And welcome back with us from Evermore Park in Baraboo, Wisconsin. Wally McCarthy and producer Phil back with you. No score as we begin the bottom of the second. And Dieter Gomez will step in against Bean Sorensen. And the pitch to Gomez. Knuckleball misses low and outside. Ball one.

and the 1-0. And that's a curveball in the dirt. 2-0. The 2-0. Fisted foul and out of play. 2-1.

And the 2-1 pitch. Fastball runs inside, and Sorensen falls behind 3-1. And the 3-1. Fouled back and out of play. Full count.

and the payoff pitch. Slapped on the ground to first, Caster has it and steps on the bag to retire Gomez for out number one. Base is empty, one away for Joe Bill Silver. And the pitch. Knuckler misses low. 1-0. And the 1-0. Line drive to left field. And right into the glove of Brank Filbert for out number two. Base is empty. Two down for Manny Del Greco.

and the 0-1. Knuckleball misses low and outside. 1-1. The 1-1 pitch. Swing and a miss on a slider in the dirt. 1-2.

in a moment, here on the Northwoods Baseball Radio Network. Hello, this is Tim at Baraboo Necessities. Where can you go in Baraboo to find everything you need? That's Baraboo Necessities on Berkeley Boulevard. The first 10 customers that come to our grand reopening get a Baraboo Bombers baseball cap. Baraboo Necessities, we've got what you

And welcome back with us from Evermore Park here in Baraboo, Wisconsin. No score as we begin the top of the third. And Brank Filbert will step in for the Timbers against Skip Hudson. And Hudson's pitch. Fastball down and in. 1-0.

the 2-0 pitch. And that curveball is called a strike. 2-1. And the 2-1. Off-speed pitch misses outside. 3-1.

and the payoff pitch. Hard grounder up the middle. And that one is through the infield for a leadoff single for Brank Filbert. And Rio Nunez will step in. Runner on first, nobody out.

and a 2-2. It's a wing and a miss on a low fastball. And Nunez is down on strikes. One away, runner on first for Bean Sorensen in the pitcher spot.

and the pitch to Sorensen. Bunted back to the mound, Hudson picks it up and fires to first to retire Sorensen, and Filbert will advance to second. Two down, runner on second for the top of the Big Rapids order, Dutch Moon,

And the 1-1 pitch. Curveball runs inside. 2-1. The 2-1. Chopped foul down the first base line. 2-2.

and the 2-2. Hit in the air to center right, and that one will drop into the gap. And that will drive the runner in as Filbert scores from second. And Moon beats the throw to second. The Timbers get on the board thanks to an RBI double by Dutch Moon. And they lead 1-0. Runner on second. Two outs for Blink Rutterson. Rutterson grounded out in the first.

0: and the 1-0. Grounder back to the mound. Hudson has it and tosses to first to retire Redderson to end the inning. But the Timbers get on the board thanks to an RBI double by Dutch Moon. And they lead 1-0. We'll be back with more baseball here on the Northwoods Baseball Radio Network.
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Bottom of the third inning here at Evermore Park. Big Rapids leading 1-0. And Tiny Howell will step in against Bean Sorensen.

And the pitch. High fly ball to center field. 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And he makes the catch for out number one. Base is empty. One away for Blaze Winterbottom. And the pitch. Fastball called a strike. 0-1.

India 1. 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Filbert is there. And he makes the catch for out number 2. Base is empty. 2 down for Skip Hudson. And the pitch. Knuckleball called a strike. 0-1.

and the 0-1. Curveball in there for a called strike two. And the 0-2 pitch. Fouled back and out of play. 1-2.

And the 1-2. Swing and a miss on a bender in the dirt. And Hudson strikes out swinging to end the inning. With 3 in the books, it remains Big Rapids 1, Baraboo nothing. We'll be back with the 4th inning in a moment here on the Northwoods Baseball Radio Network.

0: This is Gent Fredner, mayor of Big Rapids. I'd like to invite you to tune in to the Quint Cities Celebrity Golf Invitational. 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Oh, and did I mention Beans Captain Bender Sorensen? 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
1: 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Wally McCarthy and producer Phil back with you from Evermore Park in Baraboo, Wisconsin. Big Rapids leading 1-0 as we begin the top of the fourth. And Keith Caster will step in against Skip Hudson.

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And he looks at a fastball outside, 1-0.

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And that fastball is called a strike. 1-1.

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Curveball misses low. 2-1. And the 2-1. Fouled, backing out of play. 2-2.

the 2-2 pitch. Fly ball to left field. Silver is there, and he makes the catch for out number one. Base is empty. One away for Jesus Ferguson.

and the pitch. Fisted, foul and out of play, 0-1. The 0-1 pitch. Popped up to shallow right. Winterbottom drifting back. And he makes the catch for out number two. Bases empty. Two down for Randy Chang. Chang struck out in the second inning.

and the 1-0. Curveball cut on and missed. 1-1. The 1-1 pitch. Hard grounder to short. Howell has it and flips to first to retire Chang to end the inning. The Timbers go down in order here in the top of the fourth, and it remains Big Rapids 1, Baraboo nothing. We'll be back with more baseball here on the Northwoods Baseball Radio Network.

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Bottom of the fourth here at Evermore Park in Baraboo. Big Rapids on top 1-0. And Bugs Yamaguchi will step in at the top of the Baraboo order against Bean Sorensen. And the pitch. Knuckler in the dirt, 1-0.

the 1-0 pitch. Curveball low and outside. 2-0. And the 2-0. Slider misses low. And Sorensen falls behind 3-0.

and the 3-0 pitch. And that knuckler misses high and gets away from Oldman. And Yamaguchi is aboard with a leadoff walk here in the bottom of the fourth. Runner on first. Nobody out for Buddy Lamont, who grounded out in the first inning. And the pitch. Curveball misses low. 1-0.

Handle 1-0. Swing and a miss on a knuckling curve. 1-1.

The 1-1 pitch. Broken bat grounder to short. No play at second. And Nunez fires to first to retire Lamont. But Yamaguchi moves up to second base. One away, runner on second for Buzz Norton.

And the pitch. Curveball called a strike. 0-1.

0: The 0-2 pitch. And the runner goes. Snap throw from Sorensen, and Yamaguchi is caught stealing. Tagged out, sliding into third. And that's a 1-5 putout if you're keeping score at home. Two down now, base is empty. And the 0-2 pitch to Norton. Swing and a miss on a low curve. And Norton strikes out to end the inning. With four in the books, it remains Big Rapids 1, Baraboo nothing. We'll be back with more baseball here on the Northwoods Baseball Radio Network.
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0: And welcome back with us from Evermore Park in Baraboo, Wisconsin. Wally McCarthy and producer Phil back with you. Big Rapids on top 1-0 as we begin the top of the fifth. And Henny Oldman steps in against Skip Hudson. Oldman grounded out in the second inning. And Hudson delivers. Fastball called a strike. 0-1.

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Curveball misses low. 1-1. The 1-1 pitch. Ground ball to second. Winterbottom tracks it down and flips to first to retire Oldman. One away, base is empty for Brank Filbert. Filbert had a base hit and ended up scoring the game's only run in the third inning.

0: And the pitch to Filbert. 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And the 0-1. Swing and a miss on a slider in the dirt. 0-2.
1: WSCS New London.
0: The 0-2 pitch. Dribbler to short. Howell smothers it and tosses to first in time to retire Filbert for out number two. Base is empty. Two down for Rio Nunez, who struck out in the third inning.

The 0-2 pitch. Curveball misses low and outside. 1-2.

0: And the 2-2 pitch. Swing and a miss on a high heater. And Nunez strikes out to end the inning. And after 4.5, it remains Big Rapids 1, Bombers nothing. We'll be back with more baseball here on the Northwoods Baseball Radio Network.
1: Hello. This is Winston T. Winston, president of WSLP. I would like to cordially invite you to WSLP Circus Days at the Carpetland parking lot on Colfax. Look for the large circus tent and the clowns making balloon sculptures. Balloons provided by Mr. King's Party Goods. There will be hot dogs and chips and snow cones and cotton candy, blue and pink flavors. Please join me, Winston T. Winston, Wally McCarthy, and Blink Redderson, and other special guests to be announced at WSLP Circus Days at the Carpetland parking lot on Colfax this weekend. Thank you.

bottom of the fifth inning here in Baraboo. 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And Dieter Gomez will step in against Bean Sorensen. And the pitch. Curveball misses low and outside. 1-0.

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Hammered, foul, and out of play. 1-1. And the 1-1. And that one is chopped foul down the third base line. 1-2. The 1-2 pitch. Knuckler misses very high, 2-2.

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Curveball called, strike three. Gomez does not like the call, and he lets the umpire hear about it. One away, bases empty for Joe Bill Silver. Silver flied out in the second inning. And the pitch. Fly ball to shallow center, and Nunez makes a leaping catch for out number two. Base is empty. Two down for Manny Del Greco.

0: And the pitch. High fly ball to left. Bilbert is under it. And he makes the catch to end the inning. And that's another 1-2-3 inning for Bean Sorensen here in the fifth. And it remains Big Rapids 1, Baraboo nothing. We'll be back with the sixth inning in a moment here on the Northwoods Baseball Radio Network.
1: Hey kids, this is Blake Redderson. I'm here at Ted's Fishing World, and I just want to say they've got some great deals for people that like to fish or wish they could fish. They have reels, and they have lures, and they have bait. RLB, they call it. You can get the RLB special 25% off if you mention my name, Blake Redderson. Ted's Fishing World. If fishing's in your head, trust Ted. Ted.
0: And welcome back with us on WSLP and the Northwoods Baseball Radio Network. Wally McCarthy and producer Phil back with you from Evermore Park as we begin the top of the sixth inning. The Timbers lead 1-0, and Bean Sorensen is due up in the pitcher spot against Skip Hudson.

And Hudson's pitch. Fastball called, strike one. And the 0-1. Fouled, backing out of play. 0-2.

And the 1-2. Swing and a miss on a high heater. And Sorensen is down on strikes. One away, base is empty for the top of the Big Rapids order, Dutch Moon. Moon had an RBI double in the third inning. And the pitch. Fastball high and tight, 1-0.

The 1-0 pitch. Slider misses outside. 2-0. And the 2-0. Fastball in there for a called strike. 2-1.

and the 2-2. Swing and a miss on a slider in the dirt, and Moon is down on strikes. Two outs, bases empty for Blink Redderson. Redderson is 0-2 this evening.

0: And the pitch. Lined into shallow left. And that one drops in for a base hit. And that's a two-out single for Rederson here in the sixth. Runner on first, two outs for Keith Caster. And the pitch. Bouncer to second. Winterbottom scoops it up and flips to first to retire Caster to end the inning. After 5.5, it remains Big Rapids 1, Baraboo nothing. We'll be back with more baseball here on the Northwoods Baseball Radio Network.
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0: And we're back from Evermore Field in Baraboo, Wisconsin. Big Rapids leading 1-0 as we begin the bottom of the sixth. And Tiny Howell steps in against Bean Sorensen. And the pitch. Knuckleball called, strike one.

and the 01. 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Base is empty, one away for Blaze Winterbottom.

And the pitch. 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

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Two outs, bases empty for the pitcher's spot. And Skip Hudson will bat for himself here in the bottom of the sixth.

0: and the 01. Popped up to shallow left, Nunez is there, and he makes the catch to end the inning. With six in the books, it remains Big Rapids 1, Baraboo nothing. We'll be back with the seventh inning in a moment here on the Northwoods Baseball Radio Network.
1: Hi, this is Blink Renderson for Ted's Fishing World. 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
0: And welcome back with us here on WSOP AM. Wally McCarthy and producer Phil back with you from Evermore Park. The Timbers lead 1-0 as we begin the top of the seventh. And Jesus Ferguson will step in against Skip Hudson. Ferguson is 0-2 this evening. And the pitch. Curveball called, strike one.

and the 2-2 pitch. Hard grounder to short. 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And it is in time to retire Ferguson for out number one. Base is empty. One away for Randy Chang.

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The 1-1 pitch. Bouncer to second. Winterbottom has it, and he flips to first to retire Chang for out number two. Two down, nobody aboard for Henny Oldman.

0: and the O2. High fly ball to deep left. And that one's going to drop in for a base hit. And that ball is out in no man's land in that insanely deep left field. Oldman still hoofing. And he'll have a stand-up triple. And now some kind of commotion happening out in the nut hut. It appears a hungry gang of squirrels has breached the perimeter on the hunt for the bounty of fresh roasted peanuts. A number of fans are on the run and onto the field of play. Let's take a quick break while the grounds crew gets this situation under control.
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0: All right, the squirrels have been escorted out of the ballpark, and relative order appears to have been restored.

Bombers won. Bombers nothing. We'll be back with more baseball here on the Northwoods Baseball Radio Network.

0: This is the Reverend Ira Gay for the Buckstop Inn Community Theater. I hope you'll join me for their production of Our Town. The Buckstop Inn Community Theater. Making things happen.
1: And we're back from Baraboo, Wisconsin, and Evermore Park. It's the bottom of the seventh, Big Rapids leading 1-0, and Bugs Yamaguchi steps in at the top of the Baraboo order against Bean Sorensen. Yamaguchi flied out in the first and walked in the fourth. And the pitch. Curveball misses high and outside. 1-0. And the 1-0. Fly ball center field. Routine play for Dutch Moon, and he has it for out number one. Base is empty, one away for Buddy Lamont, who is 0-2 this evening. And the pitch. Knuckleball misses inside. 1-0.

and the 2-0. And that bender is in there for a called strike one.

The 2-1 pitch. Lifted foul and out of play. Count even at 2-2. And the pitch. Knuckler in the dirt. And that one will skip away from Oldman. Full count.

S on a low curve, and Lamont is down on strikes. Two down, bases empty for Buzz Norton.

the 1-1 pitch. Line drive to shallow left. And that one will fall in for a base hit. And that's the first hit Sorensen has allowed this evening here in the bottom of the seventh. Runner on first, two outs for Dieter Gomez. Timbers leading 1-0.

And the pitch. And that fastball buzzes his tower, and he'll jump out of the box. The 1-0. Curveball misses wide. 2-0.

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Swing and a miss on a low change. 2-1. And the 2-1. Fouled, back and out of play. 2-2.

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Looped into left center. Long run for Moon. And he will not get there. And that one falls in for a base hit. Norton was on the move with the pitch, and he'll end up at third base. Tying run at third, go-ahead run at first for the Bombers here in the bottom of the seventh. And Joe Bill Silver will step in.

0: and the 0-1. Swing and a miss on a high change. 0-2. The 0-2 pitch. Swing and a miss on a slider in the dirt. And Silver strikes out to end the inning. The Bombers break up the no-hitter here in the bottom of the seventh. But they strand a pair and it remains Timbers 1, Bombers nothing. We'll be back with the eighth inning in a moment here on the Northwoods Baseball Radio Network.
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0: Top of the eighth inning here at Evermore Park. The Timbers leading 1-0. And Rio Nunez will step in against Skip Hudson. Nunez with a pair of strikeouts this evening. And Hudson's pitch. Grounder to short. Howell has it and retires Nunez at first for out number one. Base is empty. One away for Bean Sorensen, who will bat for himself here in the eighth inning.

in the pitch. Fastball called a strike. 0-1. And the 0-1. Fouled, backing out of play. 0-2.

The 0-2 pitch. Curveball called, strike three, and Sorensen is down on strikes. Two outs, base is empty for the top of the Big Rapids order, Dutch Moon. Moon is 1-for-3 with an RBI double in the third inning.

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Curveball misses low. 2-0. The 2-0 pitch. 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

0: The 2-2 pitch. Fastball high and outside. Full count. And the payoff pitch. Swing and a miss, and Moon is down on strikes to end the inning. Skip Hudson sets them down in order here in the eighth, and it remains Timbers 1, Bombers nothing. We'll be back with more baseball in a moment here on the Northwoods Baseball Radio Network.
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0: And welcome back with us from beautiful Evermore Park here in Baraboo, Wisconsin. Wally McCarthy and producer Phil back with you. The Timbers lead the Bombers 1-0 as we begin the bottom of the eighth. And Manny Del Greco steps in against Bean Sorensen. Sorensen took a no-hitter into the bottom of the seventh. And the pitch to Del Greco. Fly ball to right. Moon is there. And he makes the catch for out number one. Base is empty. One away for Tiny Howell, who is 0 for 2 this evening.

And the pitch. Curveball misses low. 1-0.

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And the 2-2 pitch. Swing and a miss on a yacker. And Howell is down on strikes. Two down, bases empty for Blaze Winterbottom.

0: and the pitch. Roller to first, Caster is there, and he steps on the bag to end the inning. With eight in the books, it remains Big Rapids 1, Baraboo nothing. We'll be back with the ninth inning here on the Northwoods Baseball Radio Network.
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0: Top of the ninth here at Evermore Park in Baraboo, Wisconsin. Timbers leading 1-0. And Blink Redderson will step in against Skip Hudson. Redderson is 1-for-3 this evening with a base hit in the sixth. And the pitch. Fastball called a strike. 0-1.

0: and the Boston Symphony Orchestra under Seiji Ozawa, performing the Carnival Overture by Antonin Dvorak, as I had mentioned, from a collection he entitled Nature, Life, and Love, Trilogy of Overtures, that one, of course, reflecting life. I hope you enjoyed it. Well, the Mozart block at 9 o'clock today will be his Concerto in D for Violin, Piano, and Orchestra. Pianist Christoph Eschenbach will lead the North German Radio Symphony Orchestra, and they'll also be joined by violinist Midori, a terrific piece for the 9 o'clock hour. You're invited to stay. Well, just ahead, I'll finish up this hour with the Sinfonie in G Major by Johann Christian Bach, and then on to Beethoven's Fidelio Overture. He only wrote one opera, Fidelio, but proving he was a perfectionist, composed four overtures for it. The Fidelio Overture on the way as well. Stay tuned.
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2: 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There's no entry fee, but the hat will be passed for the featured performer.

0: And two minuets there for you by Rimo, with Le Talon Lyrique, directed by Christophe Rousset. And now he'll finish up our first hour together this Monday morning. A Sinfonia here for you by Johann Christian Bach, with Kamerad Budapest.
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0: And a sinfonia by Johann Christian Bach, finishing up the hour with Kamerad Budapest, directed by Hans Pettigemüller. Well, this past weekend, it was Handel's Life Story. This past Saturday, hope you had a chance to join us. And for our next Life Story, we'll be putting the spotlight on Felix Mendelssohn. That'll be happening on the 11th of July. You're certainly welcome to tune in. Coming up, Beethoven's Fidelio Overture with the Vienna Philharmonic.
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Good morning. Here's what's happening. Israel's military says Iran has launched a second wave of missiles towards its territory. The strikes follow Israeli attacks on Iran, with explosions reported in Tehran, Tabriz, and Isfahan as tensions escalate after Israel struck the southern suburbs of Beirut, killing at least 2 people and wounding 20. Iran launched a wave of missiles at northern Israel following the attacks on Beirut, accusing Israel of repeatedly violating ceasefire agreements. A former executive intelligence agent who's accused of stealing more than $40 million in gold bars from the CIA reportedly created a fake spy program to siphon money, according to the Washington Post. Dave Rush, who was a senior-level employee of the CIA for 17 years, was arrested in May after FBI agents discovered he had taken 303 bullion bars, each about 2.2 pounds, along with dozens of luxury watches and more than $2 million in foreign currency from his government office. Chinese President Xi Jinping has touched down in Pyongyang as he marks his first visit to North Korea since 2019, according to state news agency Xinhua. Xi is set to hold talks with North Korean leader Kim Jong-un during his 2-day visit, though no specific agenda has been announced. Xi arrived in North Korea's capital today at noon local time. British Prime Minister Keir Starmer hosted Ukraine's President Volodymyr Zelensky and European partners for talks on support for Kyiv. German Chancellor Friedrich Merz and French President Emmanuel Macron were present at the meeting. In a joint statement, they extended their support for a proposal for a direct dialogue between Zelensky and Russian President Vladimir Putin. 5 men are facing indictments in a drug trafficking operation that allegedly sent fentanyl and methamphetamine into Manchester and Seabrook, according to the Justice Department. One of the suspects is from Pawtucket, Rhode Island. The other 4 are from Lawrence, Massachusetts. Investigators seized more than 3 pounds of meth and more than 0.5 kilogram of fentanyl.

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0: A lot of sunshine for us today, and it will be with more comfortable conditions. A breeze out of the northwest, and temperatures this afternoon between 75 and 80. Dropping into the 50s later on tonight with mostly clear skies. Mid-80s with sunshine Tuesday, a little more humidity in the air by Wednesday, and temperatures in the upper 80s with a chance of a late-day storm. From Stormwatch 9 Weather Center, I'm meteorologist Kevin Skorupa.
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0: the Vienna Philharmonic, directed by Claudio Abbado, performing Beethoven's Fidelio Overture to his only opera, Fidelio. Well, the all-time classic tonight, 9 p.m. with Tyler Klein, will be a full-length performance of Beethoven's Third Piano Concerto, a wonderful recording with pianist Christina Ortiz and the City of London Sinfonia. Tyler gets his show underway at 6 p.m. this evening with Dinner Classics for a few hours. On the way for you, music by Juan Crisostomo Arriaga, played by the Arriaga Quartet. There's also works by Schumann, Bach, and Josef Strauss ahead for you, too.
1: 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Today is June 8th. On this date in 1887, Hermann Hollerith applied for a patent for his punched card calculator. In 1912, Universal Pictures was incorporated. In 1949, George Orwell published the novel 1984. And in 1959, USS Barbero and the United States Postal Service attempted the delivery of mail via rocket. Born on this date in 1671, Italian violinist and composer Tommaso Albinoni. In 1810, Robert Schumann, the German composer and critic. And in 1916, English biologist, biophysicist, and neuroscientist, Nobel Prize laureate Francis Crick. Dying on this day in 632, Prophet Muhammad, the central figure of Islam. In 1809, English-American theorist and author Thomas Paine. And in 1876, French author and playwright George Sand. 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

The Arriaga Quartet, performing music from Juan Crisóstomo Arriaga's String Quartet in No. 3. And now pianist Vladimir Ashkenazy plays the arabesque in C major by Schumann.

0: pianist Vladimir Ashkenazy and the Arabesque in C major by Robert Schumann.
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0: Good morning. Here's what's happening. Israel's military says Iran has launched a second wave of missiles towards its territory. The strikes follow Israeli attacks on Iran, with explosions reported in Tehran, Tabriz, and Isfahan, as tensions escalate after Israel struck the southern suburbs of Beirut, killing at least 2 people and wounding 20. Iran launched a wave of missiles at northern Israel following the attacks on Beirut, accusing Israel of repeatedly violating ceasefire agreements. A former executive intelligence agent who's accused of stealing more than $40 million in gold bars from the CIA reportedly created a fake spy program to siphon money, according to the Washington Post. Dave Rush, who was a senior-level employee of the CIA for 17 years, was arrested in May after FBI agents discovered he had taken 303 bullion bars, each about 2.2 pounds, along with dozens of luxury watches and more than $2 million in foreign currency from his government office. Chinese President Xi Jinping has touched down in Pyongyang as he marks his first visit to North Korea since 2019, according to state news agency Xinhua. Xi is set to hold talks with North Korean leader Kim Jong-un during his 2-day visit, though no specific agenda has been announced. Xi arrived in North Korea's capital today at noon local time. British Prime Minister Keir Starmer hosted Ukraine's President Volodymyr Zelensky and European partners for talks on support for Kyiv. German Chancellor Friedrich Merz and French President Emmanuel Macron were present at the meeting. In a joint statement, they extended their support for a proposal for a direct dialogue between Zelensky and Russian President Vladimir Putin. 5 men are facing indictments in a drug trafficking operation that allegedly sent fentanyl and methamphetamine into Manchester and Seabrook, according to the Justice Department. One of the suspects is from Pawtucket, Rhode Island. The other 4 are from Lawrence, Massachusetts. Investigators seized more than 3 pounds of meth and more than 0.5 kilogram of fentanyl.
1: A lot of sunshine for us today, and it will be with more comfortable conditions. A breeze out of the northwest, and temperatures this afternoon between 75 and 80. Dropping into the 50s later on tonight with mostly clear skies. Mid-80s with sunshine Tuesday, a little more humidity in the air by Wednesday, and temperatures in the upper 80s with a chance of a late-day storm. From Stormwatch 9 Weather Center, I'm meteorologist Kevin Skorupa.

0: And the Andantino in the Style of Martini by Kreisler, for piano and violin. Violinist Itzhak Perlman, joint pianist Samuel Sanders. Well, if you're listening on the road, thanks for taking a classical station along for the ride. I hope it's smoothing it out some. And if you haven't done so as of yet, always an encouragement to save one of those buttons for the classical station. Soothing music, then, just a button away.
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0: the Boston Baroque, led by Martin Perlman, performing the third of the six Brandenburg Concerti, composed by Johann Sebastian Bach. Well, again, the Mozart block at 9 o'clock. Today will be his Concerto in D for violin, piano, and orchestra. Violinist Midori will join pianist Christoph Eschenbach, and he'll lead the North German Radio Symphony Orchestra from the keyboard. I hope you can join me.
1: 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For more information, go to summermusicassociates.org or call 603-526-8234.

0: There, the Allegro from the Symphony in E-flat major by Johann Christoph Friedrich Bach, or J.C.F. Bach. Concerto Korn was directed by Gerald Hobitzer. The next hour gets underway with the Corelli Overture by Jean Sibelius. The Finnish Radio Symphony Orchestra will play that for you. But first, Music of the Spheres by Joseph Strauss.
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0: The Vienna Volksoper Orchestra, rounding out the hour under Franz Bauer Teussel, performing Music of the Spheres by Joseph Strauss.
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0: Good morning. Here's what's happening. Israel's military says Iran has launched a second wave of missiles towards its territory. The strikes follow Israeli attacks on Iran, with explosions reported in Tehran, Tabriz, and Isfahan as tensions escalate after Israel struck the southern suburbs of Beirut, killing at least 2 people and wounding 20. Iran launched a wave of missiles at northern Israel following the attacks on Beirut, accusing Israel of repeatedly violating ceasefire agreements. A former executive intelligence agent who's accused of stealing more than $40 million in gold bars from the CIA reportedly created a fake spy program to siphon money, according to the Washington Post. Dave Rush, who was a senior-level employee of the CIA for 17 years, was arrested in May after FBI agents discovered he had taken 303 bullion bars, each about 2.2 pounds, along with dozens of luxury watches and more than $2 million in foreign currency from his government office. Chinese President Xi Jinping has touched down in Pyongyang as he marks his first visit to North Korea since 2019, according to state news agency Xinhua. Xi is set to hold talks with North Korean leader Kim Jong-un during his 2-day visit, though no specific agenda has been announced. Xi arrived in North Korea's capital today at noon local time. British Prime Minister Keir Starmer hosted Ukraine's President Volodymyr Zelensky and European partners for talks on support for Kyiv. German Chancellor Friedrich Merz and French President Emmanuel Macron were present at the meeting. In a joint statement, they extended their support for a proposal for a direct dialogue between Zelensky and Russian President Vladimir Putin. 5 men are facing indictments in a drug trafficking operation that allegedly sent fentanyl and methamphetamine into Manchester and Seabrook, according to the Justice Department. One of the suspects is from Pawtucket, Rhode Island. The other 4 are from Lawrence, Massachusetts. Investigators seized more than 3 pounds of meth and more than 0.5 kilogram of fentanyl.
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0: lot of sunshine for us today, and it will be with more comfortable conditions. A breeze out of the northwest, and temperatures this afternoon between 75 and 80. Dropping into the 50s later on tonight with mostly clear skies. Mid-80s with sunshine Tuesday, a little more humidity in the air by Wednesday, and temperatures in the upper 80s with a chance of a late-day storm. From Stormwatch 9 Weather Center, I'm meteorologist Kevin Skorupa.
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0: And music there for you by Jean Sibelius, regarded as Finland's greatest composer. They're his Kirelio Overture with the Finnish Radio Symphony Orchestra, and they were led by Jukka-Pekka Saraste. Well, let's see. Coming up in just a few minutes, I've got music from Brahms' Third Symphony with the Boston Symphony Orchestra. Don't miss it.
1: 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Today is June 8th. On this date in 1887, Hermann Hollerith applied for a patent for his punched card calculator. In 1912, Universal Pictures was incorporated. In 1949, George Orwell published the novel 1984. And in 1959, USS Barbero and the United States Postal Service attempted the delivery of mail via rocket. Born on this date in 1671, Italian violinist and composer Tommaso Albinoni. In 1810, Robert Schumann, the German composer and critic. And in 1916, English biologist, biophysicist, and neuroscientist, Nobel Prize laureate Francis Crick. Dying on this day in 632, Prophet Muhammad, the central figure of Islam. In 1809, English-American theorist and author Thomas Paine. And in 1876, French author and playwright George Sand. Classical 90.9 WSCS and ClassicalWSCS.org, your home for centuries of great music.

And music from the Third Symphony by Johannes Brahms. He composed 4 in all. You heard the Poco Allegretto from his Symphony No. 3 with the Boston Symphony Orchestra, directed by Bernard Haitink. Well, the 4th of July this year will be happening on a Saturday, and if you're looking for a nice mix of music to join you as you enjoy the holiday with family and friends, we'll have it here for you. Once again this year, we're bringing you American Pops, putting the spotlight on the very best of America's Pops orchestras, symphonies, and performers. The perfect soundtrack as you enjoy the holiday. Hope you can join us. I'm Mark Calder, and now trumpeter Thomas Hams joins the European Chamber Soloists for a sonata by Turelli, here from the Classical Station.

0: trumpeter Thomas Hams and the European Chamber Soloists, performing a sonata by Turelli. Now, the Mozart block at 9 o'clock this morning will be his Concerto in D for violin, piano, and orchestra. And of course, you're invited to join me about a half hour away.
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0: Good morning. Here's what's happening. Israel's military says Iran has launched a second wave of missiles towards its territory. The strikes follow Israeli attacks on Iran, with explosions reported in Tehran, Tabriz, and Isfahan as tensions escalate after Israel struck the southern suburbs of Beirut, killing at least 2 people and wounding 20. Iran launched a wave of missiles at northern Israel following the attacks on Beirut, accusing Israel of repeatedly violating ceasefire agreements. A former executive intelligence agent who's accused of stealing more than $40 million in gold bars from the CIA reportedly created a fake spy program to siphon money, according to the Washington Post. Dave Rush, who was a senior-level employee of the CIA for 17 years, was arrested in May after FBI agents discovered he had taken 303 bullion bars, each about 2.2 pounds, along with dozens of luxury watches and more than $2 million in foreign currency from his government office. Chinese President Xi Jinping has touched down in Pyongyang as he marks his first visit to North Korea since 2019, according to state news agency Xinhua. Xi is set to hold talks with North Korean leader Kim Jong-un during his 2-day visit, though no specific agenda has been announced. Xi arrived in North Korea's capital today at noon local time. British Prime Minister Keir Starmer hosted Ukraine's President Volodymyr Zelensky and European partners for talks on support for Kyiv. German Chancellor Friedrich Merz and French President Emmanuel Macron were present at the meeting. In a joint statement, they extended their support for a proposal for a direct dialogue between Zelensky and Russian President Vladimir Putin. 5 men are facing indictments in a drug trafficking operation that allegedly sent fentanyl and methamphetamine into Manchester and Seabrook, according to the Justice Department. One of the suspects is from Pawtucket, Rhode Island. The other 4 are from Lawrence, Massachusetts. Investigators seized more than 3 pounds of meth and more than 0.5 kilogram of fentanyl.
1: A lot of sunshine for us today, and it will be with more comfortable conditions. A breeze out of the northwest, and temperatures this afternoon between 75 and 80. Dropping into the 50s later on tonight with mostly clear skies. Mid-80s with sunshine Tuesday, a little more humidity in the air by Wednesday, and temperatures in the upper 80s with a chance of a late-day storm. From Stormwatch 9 Weather Center, I'm meteorologist Kevin Skorupa.

0: harpist Hanna Molarova playing the Prestissimo from the Harp Sonata in G Major by Krumpholz. Let's see, still to come, music by Vivaldi and Sir Arthur Sullivan. And on now to Glinka's Ruslan and Ludmila Overture with the Bavarian State Orchestra under Wolfgang Sawallisch.
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And there, the Bavarian State Orchestra under Wolfgang Sawallisch, playing the Ruslan and Ludmila Overture, composed by Mikhail Glinka. And now from Lestro Monaco, number 9 of that collection by Vivaldi, here's Violinist Simon Standage and the English Concert.

0: and the Violin Concerto in D from L'Estro Monaco by Vivaldi.
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0: guitarist Raymond Burley playing two airs in the Magic Flute, this time the Magic Flute by Fernando Soar. And now music by Sir Arthur Sullivan.
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0: And finishing up the hour with The Pirates of Penzance Overture by Sir Arthur Sullivan, the Academy directed by Sir Neville Mariner. Well, again, good morning to you. Mark Calder here. Thank you for joining me this Monday morning, June 8th, and time now for Monday's edition of our Mozart Block at 9 o'clock. And today a piece Mozart partially composed back in 1778. He never did finish it. It was finished later by British composer Philip Wilby, and here's that version now. Mozart's Concerto in D for Violin, Piano, and Orchestra, with violinist Midori, joined by pianist Christoph Eschenbach, who's also directing the North German Radio Symphony Orchestra. For this morning's Mozart Block at 9 o'clock.
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0: And a double concerto by Mozart here on the Classical Station. Mozart sketching that concerto during his journey to Paris back in 1778. The intent was for he himself to perform the piano parts, and the concertmaster of the Mannheim Orchestra at the time would play the solo violin part, but unfortunately Mozart never did finish that work. It was later finished by British composer Philip Wilby, and that's the version you just heard. And a wonderful one with violinist Midori, pianist Christoph Eschenbach, and he also directed the North German Radio Symphony Orchestra from the keyboard. Mozart's Concerto in D for violin, piano, and orchestra. Hope you enjoyed it. And the Mozart Block is here for you at 9 o'clock every weekday morning. And you're certainly welcome to join me, Mark Holder, for the music. And still to come, Sinfonia by Johann Christian Bach. That's just a few minutes away. I've also got Schubert's Violin Sonata in D with violinist Jamie Laredo. Pieces by Dietrich Smetana, Gabriel Fauré, Haydn, and more still to come. Stay tuned.
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2: A lot of sunshine for us today, and it will be with more comfortable conditions. A breeze out of the northwest, and temperatures this afternoon between 75 and 80. Dropping into the 50s later on tonight with mostly clear skies. Mid-80s with sunshine Tuesday, a little more humidity in the air by Wednesday, and temperatures in the upper 80s with a chance of a late-day storm. From Stormwatch 9 Weather Center, I'm meteorologist Kevin Skorupa.
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0: Kamerata Budapest under Hans Pittigemur and the Sinfonia in E-flat Major, Opus 3, Number 3 by Johann Christian Bach. Well, this past Saturday, it was Handel's life story. I hope you had a chance to join us for not only his music, but interesting tidbits about him, and there were many. Our next live story will be happening on the 11th of next month when we visit the life and music of Felix Mendelssohn. You're welcome to tune in for that as well. I'll finish up this hour in just a few minutes with a double horn concerto by Heineken. Stay where you are.
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0: Pianist John Browning performing a cantabile by Domenico Scarlatti from one of his piano sonatas. And on now to a double horn concerto, this music by Heineken. And to play it for you, Musica Antigua of Cologne is directed by Reinhard Goebel, here from the Classical Station.
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0: from the Classical Station. Music for violin and piano by Franz Schubert, who used to enjoy a good time. He'd often get together with his friends and have parties, musical parties, known as Schubertiads. Great chance for him to showcase some of his latest songs. Sometimes they'd go to a picnic or a river trip. And there his violin sonata in D major. Maybe played at one of those soirees. Violinist Jamie Laredo joined pianist Stephanie Brown. Mark Holder here. There's much more to come. I've got music from Beatrix Smetana on the way this hour, from Moth Lost or My Country, a portrait of the river that flows through Prague, the Moldau. There's also music ahead by Haydn, one of his symphonies, Gabriel Fauré's beautiful Pelléas et Mélisande. And of course, Don Spencer takes over after my program. He's putting together another terrific show for you, and you're welcome to join him as well.
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2: A lot of sunshine for us today, and it will be with more comfortable conditions, a breeze out of the northwest, and temperatures this afternoon between 75 and 80, dropping into the 50s later on tonight with mostly clear skies, mid-80s with sunshine Tuesday, a little more humidity in the air by Wednesday, and temperatures in the upper 80s with a chance of a late-day storm. From Stormwatch 9 Weather Center, I'm meteorologist Kevin Skorupa.

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0: The Ensemble La Stravaganza, playing the Chaconne from Telemann's Overture in F minor. And now flutist James Galway performs music by Stamitz.
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0: the New Irish Chamber Orchestra, joined there by flutist James Galway, and the Flute Concerto in G Major by Stamitz. Coming up in just a few minutes, I'll finish up the hour with the Moldau by Beatrix Smetana. I hope you can join me.
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0: violinist Niels Erik Sparf and the Allegro from Johann Hilmich Roman's Violin Concerto in D minor, and Mr. Sparf accompanied by the Orpheus Chamber Ensemble of Stockholm. Thanks again for your company, and on now to the Moldau by Beatrix Smetana. It's from his collection he entitled Mavlost. The Royal Liverpool Philharmonic plays it for you.
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0: And from a collection of symphonic poems by Beatrix Smetana, the entitled My Country or Mavlost. They're the second, a port of the river that flows through Prague, the Moldau, and the Royal Liverpool Philharmonic was under Leba Peshek. On the way in just a few minutes, Haydn's Symphony No. 58 with the English Chamber Orchestra.
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0: Finishing up the hour with the Academy of St. Martin in the Fields Chamber Ensemble. We often get a chance to hear the orchestra, chamber ensemble there, playing the Allegro from Handel's Violin Sonata in D major. Again, this past Saturday was Handel's life story, and our next will be on July 11th, when we visit the life and music of Felix Mendelssohn.
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0: and a symphony by Haydn here on the Classical Station. He composed back around 1767. Mozart was actually 11 years old at the time. That same year, he came down with smallpox, he and his sister, thankfully surviving. There, Haydn's Symphony No. 58 with the English concert directed by Trevor Pennock. Well, Don Spencer will guide you through the music in less than an hour. I'm Mark Calder. It's my pleasure bringing it to you now. Coming up, Forêt's beautiful Pelléas et Mélisande, and then on to a symphony by Josef Myslivacek. I think you might enjoy.
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2: Sunshine, very comfortable air, temperatures in the 70s to near 80 degrees this afternoon, fading into the 50s with that low humidity in place. Could be a little bit of valley fog around by morning. Sunshine and 80s Tuesday, a little more humidity and temperatures between 85 and 90. As we go into Wednesday afternoon, with a front approaching, there could be a few showers and storms later in the day. From a Stormwatch 9 Weather Center, I'm meteorologist Kevin Skorupa.
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0: and the guitaring duo the Assad Brothers, Sergio and Oder, performing the Sonata in A Minor by Domenico Scarlatti. And now the Montreal Symphony, led here by Charles Dutoit, perform Gabriel Fauré's Pelléas et Mélisande.
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0: the Montreal Symphony under Charles Dutoit, playing Gabriel Fauré's Pelléas et Mélisande. Well, again, for the 4th of July, which happens on a Saturday this year, we're bringing you once again American Pops, a chance for us to put the spotlight on the very best of America's Pops orchestras, symphonies, and performers. A perfect soundtrack to your holiday. You're welcome to tune in all day long if you like. Well, I'm Mark Calder. Nice to have you listening. Don Spencer will be joining you in just a few minutes. Hope you can stay and join him for a bit. On the way, a symphony by Miss Levachek.
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0: lute player Ron McFarlane, and there Sir John's Miss Alamein, and My Lord Willoughby's Welcome Home, a couple of pieces composed for lute by a fine lute player and singer, John Dowland. And now the Symphony in F by Josef Myslivicek. 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

0: And the Symphony in F Major by Miss Levacek. And that's about it for me. Mark Calder making room now for Don Spencer, who's got a wonderful mix waiting for you. Until we meet again, stay where you are and continue listening. I'll see you later.
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0: and help officially finish up our time together today. An Allegro by Johann Sebastian Bach. That Allegro from his Violin Sonata No. 6, featuring violinist Monica Huggetz and harpsichord player Ton Koopman. Again, if you'd like to help us here at the station, the best way to do that is by supporting our advertisers. And thanks again for tuning in.
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0: That's the symphony numbered 44 by Mozart. Now we have to remember, no autographs exist for Mozart's four D major symphonies written during his first trip to Italy. And the symphony numbered 44 there is one of those. Its authenticity is a little sketchy. As a matter of fact, that symphony, the one numbered 44, is sometimes attributed to his father, Leopold. In any case, it's from the Mozart catalog, the symphony numbered 44, with the Mozarteum Orchestra, Hans Graf, conducting. And I'm Don Spencer, inviting you to stay tuned. Coming up, we've got a piano concerto by Rachmaninoff with Stephen Huff on the way. Also, music by Sir Edward Elgar and by Strauss III.
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2: Sunshine, very comfortable air, temperatures in the 70s to near 80 degrees this afternoon, fading into the 50s with that low humidity in place. Could be a little bit of valley fog around by morning. Sunshine and 80s Tuesday, a little more humidity and temperatures between 85 and 90 as we go into Wednesday afternoon. With a front approaching, there could be a few showers and storms later in the day. From a Stormwatch 9 Weather Center, I'm meteorologist Kevin Skorupa.
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0: The Piano Concerto No. 4 by Rachmaninoff with the Dallas Symphony Orchestra, led by Andrew Litton and featuring Stephen Huff, piano. 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We're here to play the classical music that'll help keep them relaxed. On the way, the Laubens with the English Chamber Orchestra and Telemann's Concerto in D for three trumpets.
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0: That's Suzanne MacDonald, harp, with the Nocturne by Glinka. Coming up in just a moment, Telemann's Concerto in D for three trumpets and two oboes.
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0: That's the Concerto in D for three trumpets and two oboes by Telemann, with the English Chamber Orchestra, Simon Preston conducting, Hannes Wolfgang and Bernard Lauben trumpets. 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

0: violinist Elizabeth Wallfish, with Peter Holman and the Parley of Instruments, with the rondo from the Violin Concerto in G by Thomas Shaw. Stay tuned. Coming up to start our next hour, Enigma by Sir Edward Elgar with the Montreal Symphony Orchestra.
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0: 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The Von Wassenaer Orchestra, led by Makoto Akatsu, Dan Lauren, recorder, and the Recorder Concerto No. 1 by William Babel, on the way.
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2: Sunshine, very comfortable air, temperatures in the 70s to near 80 degrees this afternoon, fading into the 50s with that low humidity in place. Could be a little bit of valley fog around by morning. Sunshine and 80s Tuesday, a little more humidity and temperatures between 85 and 90. As we go into Wednesday afternoon with a front approaching, there could be a few showers and storms later in the day. From a Storm Watch 9 Weather Center, I'm meteorologist Kevin Skorupa.

0: classical guitarist Rick Sprague with a minuet in C by Soar. Coming up next, Makoto Akatsu with the Orchestra Vanwassenaer and the Recorder Concerto No. 1 by William Babel.
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0: Music by William Babel, the Recorder Concerto, number 1 in D, with the Orchestra Van Wassenaer, led by Makoto Akatsu, and featuring Dan Lauren, recorder. Lots and lots of interesting stories surrounding the centuries worth of music that we pick from every day. If there's any way that we can make your listening more enjoyable, I hope that you'll take the time to let us know with a phone call or an email.
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0: Swedish lutenist Jakob Lindberg with the Drottningholm Baroque Ensemble. The finale, Presto, from the Cassation No. 8 in D. And that's music by Franz Joseph Haydn.
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0: That's the Coronation Waltz by Strauss III with the London Symphony Orchestra, led by John Georgiadis. Coming right up, a piano concerto by Paisiello with Maria Clara Monetti. Also on the way, music by Bizet and by Avison.
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0: Russian-born violinist Shlomo Mintz with the Israel Chamber Orchestra, and the Allegro from the Violin Concerto in A by Vivaldi. The Piano Concerto No. 1 by Paisiello on the way next with Maria Clara Monetti.
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0: Maria Clara Monetti Piano with Stephanie Gonley and the English Chamber Orchestra with the Piano Concerto No. 1 by Paisiello. On the way, Arlesian Suite No. 1 by Bizet with the Montreal Symphony led by Charles Dutoit.
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2: Sunshine, very comfortable air, temperatures in the 70s to near 80 degrees this afternoon, fading into the 50s with that low humidity in place. Could be a little bit of valley fog around by morning. Sunshine and 80s Tuesday, a little more humidity and temperatures between 85 and 90. As we go into Wednesday afternoon with a front approaching, there could be a few showers and storms later in the day. From a Storm Watch 9 Weather Center, I'm meteorologist Kevin Skorupa.

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0: That's Simon Standage with Collegium Musicum 90 from the Concerto in A for two oboes, De Amore, Andante, and Vivace. That's music by Telemann. Bizet's Arlésienne Suite No. 1 coming up next.
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0: Arlésienne Suite No. 1 by Bizet with the Montreal Symphony Orchestra, led by Charles Dutoit. 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I invite you to stay tuned. Coming up, we've got Avison's Concerto Grosso, No. 10 with the Academy of St. Martin in the Fields, led by Sir Neville Mariner, and lots more great music on the way.
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0: That's András Schiff piano with the Prelude and Fugue by Johann Sebastian Bach. Avison's Concerto Grosso No. 10 with the Academy of St. Martin in the Fields, led by Sir Neville Mariner, on the way next.
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0: Allegro by Foch from the Sonata in D minor for two oboes, and Basso Continuo with Burkhard Gletzner and Ingo Gritzky, oboes, Lutz Kleppel, bassoon, Siegfried Pank, viola da gamba, and Christine Schorenheim, harpsichord.
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0: Beautiful piece of music written in 1844 by Niels Gade, his overture in the Highlands. It's influenced by the beautiful Scottish landscapes. The work obviously reflects the influence of Felix Mendelssohn and showcases Gade's skill in musical storytelling. In the Highlands, overture by Niels Gade with the Danish Radio Symphony Orchestra, led by Christopher Hogwood. I'm Don Spencer, inviting you to stay tuned with me on this Monday afternoon. We've got music by Haydn on the way. Also coming up, music by Brahms and music by Vivaldi from the Four Seasons.
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2: Sunshine, very comfortable air, temperatures in the 70s to near 80 degrees this afternoon, fading into the 50s with that low humidity in place. Could be a little bit of valley fog around by morning. Sunshine in 80s Tuesday, a little more humidity and temperatures between 85 and 90. As we go into Wednesday afternoon with a front approaching, there could be a few showers and storms later in the day. From a Storm Watch 9 Weather Center, I'm meteorologist Kevin Skorupa.

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0: That's the Symphony No. 1 by Franz Joseph Haydn with the Austro-Hungarian Haydn Orchestra, led by Adam Fischer. Brahms Academic Festival Overture coming up in just a moment with the St. Louis Symphony Orchestra, led by Leonard Slatkin.
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0: That's the Overture and Fairy Dance, music by Henry Purcell from The Fairy Queen, with Tafel Musique, Jean Lamont conducting. Leonard Slatkin leading the St. Louis Symphony Orchestra with the Academic Festival Overture by Brahms on the way.
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0: Leonard Slatkin with the St. Louis Symphony Orchestra. Mr. Slatkin, the former music director of the National Symphony Orchestra, recently paid a visit to the Kennedy Center, and he had some very somber impressions. I'm sure you can find the letter that he wrote to the musicians and the folks at the Kennedy Center online. It's called Take Care of This House. Very poignant. Leonard Slatkin there with the St. Louis Symphony Orchestra and the Academic Festival Overture by Johannes Brahms.
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0: Michael Erksleben with the New Berlin Chamber Orchestra, the Minuet and Trio, from the Symphony No. 15 by Boccherini.
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0: Autumn from the Four Seasons by Vivaldi with the Orpheus Chamber Orchestra and Gil Shaham, violin. Just ahead, music by Wagner, Albinoni, Tchaikovsky, and by Strauss Jr. Tonight, be sure to spend some time relaxing with Tyler Klein and the classical station, Dinner Classics, at 6. And Tyler is here with the all-time classic tonight at 9, a full-length presentation of Beethoven's Piano Concerto No. 3 with the City of London Symphonia, led by Richard Hickox, and featuring Christina Ortiz, piano. 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

0: That's Matthias Bamert leading the London Mozart Players, and Allegro Assai from the Symphony in E-flat, music by Pichel. 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

0: The prelude to Act One from Wagner's Meistersinger, almost 10 minutes long, the Vienna Philharmonic Orchestra there, led by Sir George Schulte. I'm Don Spencer. Stay tuned. We've got music by Albinoni coming up in just a few. Also on the way, music by Tchaikovsky with the Pittsburgh Symphony featuring cellist Yo-Yo Ma.
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0: Peter Serkin, piano, and 3 two-part inventions, music by Johann Sebastian Bach. Coming up next, Allison Alty with Anthony Camden, oboes, John Georgiadis leading the London Virtuosi, and music by Albinoni, the Concerto a Cinque in C.
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0: Allison Alty, and Anthony Camden, oboes, with John Georgiadis leading the London Virtuosi, the Concerto a Cinque in C by Tommaso Albinoni. 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
2: Mostly clear skies out there tonight. Could be a little bit of valley fog around by morning. Temperatures dropping all the way back into the 50s. Comfortable air continues into Tuesday. Highs will be up into the 80s in the afternoon, and that will be with sunshine. Partly sunny skies, hazy, humid Wednesday. Temperatures in the afternoon climbing into the upper 80s to near 90, and with it, the chance of a few afternoon storms. From a Stormwatch 9 Weather Center, I'm meteorologist Kevin Skorupa.

0: That's the Mitras Octet with the minuet from the Septet by Kreutzer. Andante Cantabile, music by Tchaikovsky, on the way next with cellist Yo-Yo Ma and the Pittsburgh Symphony, led by Lauren Mazel.
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1: The New London Historical Society will be holding a history expo with the Open Village on Sunday, June 14th from 10 a.m. to 4 p.m. The village is at 179 Little Lake Sunapee Road in New London. Come meet Moses Trussell, New London's pioneer settler, Jesse Dow, the first blacksmith, Josiah Bartlett, first governor of New Hampshire and signer of the Declaration of Independence, as well as other local historical figures. Lectures include the battles of Lexington and Concord, as well as Bunker Hill, at 10:30 a.m. and 2:30 p.m. respectively. Admission is free and food is available.

0: Menuetto from the String Trio in C by Luigi Boccherini with La Real Camera. Litolf's Scherzo from the Concerto, the Symphony No. 4 in D minor with Christina Ortiz, piano, and the Royal Philharmonic next.
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0: Born in Bahia, Brazil, in 1950. Christina Ortiz, piano there with Marcia Ottsman and the Royal Philharmonic Orchestra. A scherzo from the Concerto Symphony No. 4 in D minor by Litolf. Ms. Ortiz on the All-Time Classic tonight at 9 o'clock with Beethoven's Piano Concerto No. 3.
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0: violinist Stanley Ritchie leading the New York Collegium, and the vivace from the Violin Concerto in B-flat. That's music by Telemann. Coming up next here on the Classical Station, Marcello's Oboe Concerto in D minor with I Solisti Italiani and Hans-Jörg Schellenberger.
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0: That's the Oboe Concerto in D minor by Marcello with I Solisti Italiani and featuring Hans-Jörg Schellenberger, oboe. The Emperor Waltz by Strauss Jr. coming up in just 4 minutes. Franz Walz immersed and the London Philharmonic.
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0: He won multiple Grammy Awards. That's pianist Maurizio Pollini with music by Chopin, the Etude in E. Emperor Waltz by Strauss Jr. next here on the Classical Station.
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2: Mostly clear skies out there tonight. Could be a little bit of valley fog around by morning. Temperatures dropping all the way back into the 50s. Comfortable air continues into Tuesday. Highs will be up into the 80s in the afternoon, and that will be with sunshine. Partly sunny skies, hazy, humid Wednesday. Temperatures in the afternoon climbing into the upper 80s to near 90. And with it, the chance of a few afternoon storms. From Stormwatch 9 Weather Center, I'm meteorologist Kevin Skorupa.

0: That's a jig in Walsingham by Cutting with Swedish lutenist Jakob Lindberg. Pina Carmarelli and Imusici coming up next with music by Vivaldi, the Concerto Grosso in D from Lestro Armonico.
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0: Along with I Musici from L'Estro Armonico, the Concerto Grosso in D by Antonio Vivaldi. We'll wrap up our time together in just about 4 minutes. Stay tuned for the William Tell Overture by Rossini with the Montreal Symphony, led by Charles Dutoit.
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That's Gilbert Kalish, piano, with the minuet, Moderato, from the Piano Sonata number 49 by Franz Joseph Haydn. Coming up next, as we wrap up our time together on this Monday afternoon, Rossini's William Tell Overture.

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0: The William Tell Overture by Rossini, the Montreal Symphony Orchestra, and Charles Dutoit conducting. And that's it for me, Don Spencer. Thank you for your company this afternoon. Coming up, Dinner Classics with Tyler Klein, music by Lalonde, Sir Edward Elgar, Franz von Suppé, and by Mozart, among many others. At 9 tonight, join Tyler for the all-time classic, The City of London Symphonia and the Piano Concerto No. 3 by Beethoven, with Richard Hickox conducting, Christina Ortiz piano. Hope to see you tomorrow afternoon right back here on the Classical Station. Have a good night.
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0: Music by Cousaire with the rondo from his Theater Overture No. 4 in D minor, a performance by the Ensemble Musica Eterna of Bratislava. Well, good evening to you. I'm Tyler Klein. 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Coming up next, it's the Sinfonia No. 6 in C major by Franz Ignaz Beck.
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The Symphony in C Major by Franz Ignaz Beck, the composer's Opus 1, Number 6. A performance there by the New Zealand Chamber Orchestra, conducted by Donald Fraser. Good evening to you. I'm Tyler Klein. You're listening to Dinner Classics on this Monday night, right here on the Classical Station. I hope you're having a good start to your work week this Monday. And music here by Edward Elgar with his Opus 62 Romance. Cellist Julian Lloyd Webber joins the London Symphony Orchestra.

0: The Romance, Opus 62 by Elgar. Cellist Julian Lloyd Webber joined the London Symphony Orchestra, conducted by Sir Charles Mackerras.
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0: Music of Schlotzer with the Etude, Opus 1, Number 2. Pianist George Bolet performed. Up next, it's De Lalande's Concert sur le Canal de Versailles, here on Denner Classics.
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2: Mostly clear skies out there tonight. Could be a little bit of valley fog around by morning. Temperatures dropping all the way back into the 50s. Comfortable air continues into Tuesday. Highs will be up into the 80s in the afternoon, and that will be with sunshine. Partly sunny skies, hazy, humid Wednesday. Temperatures in the afternoon climbing into the upper 80s to near 90. And with it, the chance of a few afternoon storms. From Stormwatch 9 Weather Center, I'm meteorologist Kevin Skorupa.

0: Two minuets from the Overture in B-flat by Georg-Philippe Telemann. Trevor Bennick conducted the English concert in that performance. Music of Franz von Suppe coming up next.
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0: The Poet and Peasant Overture by Franz von Suppé. That was a performance by the Academy of St. Martin in the Fields, conducted by Sir Neville Mariner. Well, good evening. I'm Tyler Klein. You're listening to Dinner Classics here on The Classical Station. Glad to be with you tonight on this Monday. And I've got a Sinfonia in D Major by Benda coming up in just about 4 minutes. If you ever have questions about the music, we're always very happy to help. You can find our contact information on our website.
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2: 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Music starts at 7 p.m. at the Highland Lake Grange Hall, 1 Chase Hill Road in Andover. There's no entry fee, but the hat will be passed for the featured performer.

0: The Concerto Grosso No. 5 in D Major by Pietro Locatelli. Violinist Elizabeth Walfish performed with the Raglan Baroque Players, conducted by Gidon Kramer. Music by Benda, coming up next.
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0: The Symphony No. 7 in D Major by Benda. That was Christian Benda conducting the Prague Chamber Orchestra. Coming up in just a moment here on Dinner Classics, music by Beethoven with his Waldstein Sonata, the Piano Sonata No. 21.
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0: Music of Beethoven with his Piano Sonata No. 21 in C Major, the so-called Waldstein Sonata, a performance by pianist Stephen Kovacevich, right here on Dinner Classics. Good evening to you. I'm Tyler Klein. You're tuned to Dinner Classics here on the Classical Station. And on the way in about 4 minutes, I've got a horn quintet in E-flat by Mozart. And later on, the Concerto for Strings in A Major by Antonio Vivaldi.
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2: Mostly clear skies out there tonight. Could be a little bit of valley fog around by morning. Temperatures dropping all the way back into the 50s. Comfortable air continues into Tuesday. Highs will be up into the 80s in the afternoon, and that will be with sunshine. Partly sunny skies, hazy, humid Wednesday. Temperatures in the afternoon climbing into the upper 80s to near 90, and with it, the chance of a few afternoon storms. From Stormwatch 9 Weather Center, I'm meteorologist Kevin Skorupa.
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0: The Nash Ensemble performing that horn quintet in E-flat by Mozart. If you're looking for a little more Mozart, look no further than the Mozart Block at 9 o'clock. A great way to jumpstart your workday every weekday morning at 9 a.m. The world's most renowned composer and child superstar, Wolfgang Amadeus Mozart, and his music continue to delight in this program filled with his beloved work. 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

0: The Prestissimo from the Orchestral Trio in A Major by Johann Stamitz, his Opus 1, Number 2. Donald Armstrong led the New Zealand Chamber Orchestra. 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

0: The Concerto for Strings in A Major by Antonio Vivaldi, performed by the ensemble E Musici. Good evening to you. I'm Tyler Klein. 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